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1: Oh, it's beautiful. 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
0: Yeah, yes it is.
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2: 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She saw my strengths, told her my weakness. We were invisible.

0: 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FFH Plus Charts.
1: I'd be lying if I said I didn't need to get lost sometimes. It took a couple wrong turns, but I learned the right ones are harder to find.